see the women here. Oh, kazungas. All kinds of booze, wine, whiskey. It's jumping. It's swinging in here. We're rocking. We're rocking.

girls and boys made so much noise, they even had a ring. Man, the only thing those cops could find

Yes, the bad times in life is like a telephone. You never know when it's gonna ring. But when it ring, just pick it up and receive. When you finish, put down the receiver and carry on. 'Cause the sun will always

from the stem. You pray that you'll be her and him. You hope for some sweet message.